0: Don Diablo, Kuwa.
1: Gucci Man and Don, catch me ballin' out in London. Tom Brady with the paper, I go Super Bowl, signed it. You signed Bowl, crazy running to the hundreds. I keep my neck and my wrist at least 100. Hood nigga with the money and he loving it. She got comfortable, she called me by my government. Pull up in the Rolls with the white seats.
2: And pull off in a Porsche like a car thief.

Radio Poznań. Słuchaj na 96 i 99,4 FM. Two ships in the night. Teardrops in an endless ocean. Four walls painted white.